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3: 10 tickets, 5 p.m. And we have Maya with us for the latest updates. Good afternoon to you, Maya.
4: Good afternoon, Manishma, and good afternoon, ladies and gentlemen. Less rainfall, increasing pressure on reservoirs, and the urgent need to find new water resources. Water management is becoming more challenging than ever for Mauritius, with Mahovakwa Reservoir currently filled at only 48%. Rainfall levels significantly below normal this summer. Authorities are reassessing their water management strategy. More than 50 water filters have already been installed in rivers to help address the shortages. Another measure includes the launch of a call for tenders for borehole drilling. Authorities are also focusing on developing more cost-effective water storage projects, such as the construction of mini dams. Consultations have officially begun for a new consumer protection law, with products

0: safety identified as a key priority. A workshop was held this morning, brought together officials from the Ministry of Commerce and Consumer Protection, NGOs, COMESA representatives and South Africa's National Consumer Commission. The future legislation will address product conformity certificates, performance standards such as product durability and stronger market surveillance mechanisms to ensure imported goods are safe before entering Mauritius. Authorities also aim to strengthen consumer rights in response to current challenges, including online sales, misleading advertising and greenwashing practices. The Association of Consumers of Mauritius has meanwhile recommended the creation of a legal support mechanism to better assist consumers. A major step forward for social security services. This Wednesday, Ministry launched the digitalization of beneficiaries' files at the Rosehill office, a reform aimed at modernizing administrative procedures and making services more accessible and efficient. Present at the launch, Minister of Social Security Ashok Soubron and Junior Minister Kugan Parapen described this milestone as historic. The influenza vaccination campaign is continuing across hospitals and health centers. To date, more than 65,000 people have already been vaccinated. According to the Ministry of Health, this is the ideal time to get vaccinated ahead of winter, as it takes around 2 weeks after receiving the vaccine to develop protection. Menopause patterns are evolving according to medical professionals, with lifestyle changes, stress, diet and hormonal factors playing a role. Still considered a taboo subject by many, menopause can have physical, emotional and professional impacts. However, conversations around this natural transition are gradually becoming more open. In Mauritius, NGO MenoWise, registered 2 years ago, provides information and support to women going through menopause. More than 200 women have already benefited from its services despite the absence of a dedicated physical support center. World news now. The World Health Organization has warned that ongoing conflict in the Eastern Democratic Republic of Congo is severely hampering efforts to contain an Ebola outbreak. WHO Director General Tedros Adhanom Ghebreyesus described the situation as a catastrophic collision of disease and conflict, saying response teams cannot build trust or isolate patients while fighting continues. The outbreak in Ituri province is reportedly outpacing containment efforts, with around 220 suspected deaths so far. Tedros is expected to arrive in the country to help scale up emergency response operations. And Europe and India are facing intense heat waves, with authorities warning of dangerous conditions in coming days. In Europe, record May temperatures have swept across Britain, Ireland and France. Scientists say a heat dome trapping hot air from northern Africa, combined with climate change, is driving extreme temperatures across the continent. And in India, temperatures have reached up to 47 degrees Celsius in some regions. Prime Minister Narendra Modi has urged people to stay hydrated and remain alert to symptoms of heat stroke, especially among children, the elderly and outdoor workers. At least 16 people have died in the state of Telangana, while water shortages are also being reported in several areas. And that's all for News Update for this Wednesday afternoon. We thank you for your attention and do stay tuned on RM2 with Manishma.
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